Estás escuchando Agroradio. There's a man at 10 who couldn't make a 3. He's got blood on his hands and blood on his sheets.

list of needs is really quite brief. I need a man who can bring my relief from all the stress and strains of the day with just a tiny stroll. Through cut.

was wondering, you know, if she could keep on, because the force, it's got a lot of power, and it makes me feel like it makes me feel like

in trouble, boy, and in the wars I used to play, and I've called at you to many a torture session. Now they say I am a war criminal, and I'm fading away. Father, please hear my confession.